They say the holy water's watered down, and this town's lost its faith. Our colors will fade eventually, so if our time is running out, day after day, we'll make the mundane a masterpiece. Oh my, my, oh my, my love, I take one look at you, you're taking me out.

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1: We break hard before coming to the chicane. Put it into the chicane, the car slides into the chicane, slides through the chicane, goes up the hill, entering a fast part of the racetrack through a long left-hand curve, followed by a right-hand bend, again in fourth gear in the Formula One car, very fast. You got to-

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The main event y'all be waiting for.

0: It's hard to say that I'd rather stay awake when I'm asleep, because my dreams are bursting at the seams.
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